0: Hi, my name is Annette from SIPS Club, and I wanted to announce an exciting student-led art convention happening soon. The fourth annual Scare Fair, hosted by the Society of Student Illustrators and Animators and Student Illustration Production Squad, will be October 13th and 14th from 11 a.m. to 5 p.m. in the Walter Pyramid. Scare Fair is an annual Halloween-themed art fair with stickers, prints, various vendors, and more. This event is open to students, faculty, and the general public. For more information, follow their Instagram at scairfair.csulb.
1: For 22S Radio News, this is Alexis DiMaria. The Long Beach Fire Department lifted the mandatory evacuation order placed on approximately 20 seaside homes in the Peninsula neighborhood. Powerful swell from Hurricane Marie enveloped the beach over the weekend, breached the seawall, and damaged parts of the almost century-old wooden boardwalk lining the beach. A section of boardwalk between 63rd and 68th Place remains closed to the public for repairs. Following public backlash over a proposal cutting operating hours and programs at several Long Beach City libraries, the Long Beach City Council approved a revised budget increasing parking tickets, among other strategies, to address a $58.2 million structural general fund deficit. The revised budget also cuts Long Beach Fire Department's fire...
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I am never without it. Anywhere I go, you go.

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1: For 22S Radio News, this is Alexis DeMaria. The Long Beach Fire Department lifted the mandatory evacuation order placed on approximately 20 seaside homes in the Peninsula neighborhood. Powerful swell from Hurricane Marie enveloped the beach over the weekend, breached the seawall, and damaged parts of the almost century-old wooden boardwalk lining the beach. A section of boardwalk between 63rd and 68th Place remains closed to the public for repairs. Following public backlash over a proposal cutting operating hours and programs at several Long Beach City libraries, the Long Beach City Council approved a revised budget increasing parking tickets, among other strategies, to address a $58.2 million structural general fund deficit. The revised budget also cuts Long Beach Fire Department's fire.
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0: Not Alone at the Beach is hosting their domestic violence workshop from 5 to 6 p.m. October 1st on Zoom. Presented by Laura's House, students can learn about the dynamics of unhealthy relationships and how to recognize the warning signs while also promoting resources that support healthy relationships. For more information, follow Not Alone at the Beach on Instagram at @NATB_CSULB.
1: For 22S Radio News, this is Alexis DeMaria. The Long Beach Fire Department lifted the mandatory evacuation order placed on approximately 20 seaside homes in the Peninsula neighborhood. Powerful swell from Hurricane Marie enveloped the beach over the weekend, breached the seawall, and damaged parts of the almost century-old wooden boardwalk lining the beach. A section of boardwalk between 63rd and 68th Place remains closed to the public for repairs. Following public backlash over a proposal cutting operating hours and programs at several Long Beach City libraries, the Long Beach City Council approved a revised budget increasing parking tickets, among other strategies, to address a $58.2 million structural general fund deficit. The revised budget also cuts Long Beach Fire Department's fire...
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0: surfaces of the lab. And we also had a report at 136 hours, 54 minutes.
1: The LEM guidance computer had finally stopped putting out any data.

Hello and welcome to another edition of the show that shoves metal parts up your unmentionables. It is Metal Madness. I'm Screamer, your host for the next 2 hours of Power Chords. And if you haven't figured it out, tonight is a Metallica special. We're going first album to the most current, in chronological order, and we're even throwing in a few fun things that may not have shown up on an album or here or there. We started the show off with Seek and Destroy and Am I Evil, coming from Kill 'Em All, which was originally called Metal Up Your Ass. And we are going to continue things on with this one. It's called Blitzkrieg. It's the Metal Madness Metallica special.

It's the Metal Madness Metallica special with Creeping Death from 1984's Ride the Lightning. In that set, we also had Metallica, For Whom the Bell Tolls, also from Ride the Lightning. And we started everything off with Blitzkrieg, which was actually the B-side to Creeping Death from the Ride the Lightning album. Little extra trivia there for you. We continue on with the album from Metallica that made probably the biggest impact on people. It's Master of Puppets. It's the Metal Madness Metallica special.

0: madness.
1: Nobody refuses Dave Grohl. He got a Beatle to be in his band.
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3: 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Have a nice day.

0: Yes, Fluffy.
1: Bread Fan on the Metallica special. That comes as a B-side from the song Harvester of Sorrow, which was released in 1988. Part of a set that included The Thing That Should Not Be from Master of Puppets, which, from a personal note, that was actually the song that got me into Metallica listening years ago. We started everything off with Master of Puppets. We continue on with now their second biggest hit. From Injustice for All, this is One. It's the Metal Madness Metallica Special, 88.1.

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from 1992's Black Album. That is Sad But True, part of a set that included Enter Sandman, their biggest overall hit, Stone Cold Crazy, a cover of the Queen tune from 1990, and we started everything off with One from And Justice for All. We move into 1996. The album is called Load. This is King Nothing. It's the Metal Madness Metallica special. 88.1.

0: 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It's Tony Campos from Static X.
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3: 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Listening to The Screamer on 88.1. Everyone else.

whopping 3 consecutive years for Metallica. That was Whiskey in the Jar. It's actually the cover of the Thin Lizzy tune from Garage Inc. in 1998. Before that, we had The Memory Remains from Reload in 1997. And then we started everything off with King Nothing from Load in 1996. Now we go to 2000 for the soundtrack to Mission Impossible 2. This is I Disappear. It's the Metal Madness Metallica special.

From the album that many Metallica fans like to disavow, 2003's Saint Anger, that is Frantic, part of a set that included No Leaf Clover from 1999's S&M CD with the San Francisco Symphony Orchestra. We started everything off with I Disappear, coming from the Mission Impossible 2 soundtrack. Well, we're already about ready to wrap up the Metallica special. I want to thank every one of you who've tuned in and made this show a part of your weekend. Thank you. We really appreciate that you listen to us. Before we get out of here, we've still got stuff from 2016's Hardwired to Self-Destruct and 2020's S&M 2. But this is from Death Magnetic in 2008. It's called Cyanide. It's the Metal Madness Show. We'll catch you next week.

0: is Annette from SIPS Club, and I wanted to announce an exciting student-led art conventioning happening soon. The fourth annual Scare Fair, hosted by the Society of Student Illustrators and Animators and Student Illustration Production Squad, will be October 13th and 14th from 11 a.m. to 5 p.m. in the Walter Pyramid. Scare Fair is an annual Halloween-themed art fair with stickers, prints, various vendors, and more. This event is open to students, faculty, and the general public. For more information, follow their Instagram at scairfair.csulb.
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2: 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The Long Beach Fire Department lifted the mandatory evacuation order placed on approximately 20 seaside homes in the Peninsula neighborhood.
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0: Not Alone at the Beach is hosting their domestic violence workshop from 5 to 6 p.m. October 1st on Zoom. Presented by Laura's House, students can learn about the dynamics of unhealthy relationships and how to recognize the warning signs while also promoting resources that support healthy relationships. For more information, follow Not Alone at the Beach on Instagram at @NATB_CSULB.
1: For 22 West Radio News, this is Alexis DeMaria. The Long Beach Fire Department lifted the mandatory evacuation order placed on approximately 20 seaside homes in the Peninsula neighborhood. Powerful swell from Hurricane Marie enveloped the beach over the weekend, breached the seawall, and damaged parts of the almost century-old wooden boardwalk lining the beach. A section of boardwalk between 63rd and 68th Place remains closed to the public for repairs. Following public backlash over a proposal cutting operating hours and programs at several Long Beach City libraries, the Long Beach City Council approved a revised budget, increasing parking tickets, among other strategies, to address a $58.2 million structural general fund deficit. The revised budget also cuts Long Beach Fire Department's fire.
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0: Attention students, Associated Students wants you to stay connected to all things ASI. 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That's CSULB ASI, all one word. 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
1: For 22S Radio News, this is Alexis DeMaria. The Long Beach Fire Department lifted the mandatory evacuation order placed on approximately 20 seaside homes in the Peninsula neighborhood. Powerful swell from Hurricane Marie enveloped the beach over the weekend, breached the seawall, and damaged parts of the almost century-old wooden boardwalk lining the beach. A section of boardwalk between 63rd and 68th Place remains closed to the public for repairs. Following public backlash over a proposal cutting operating hours and programs at several Long Beach City libraries, the Long Beach City Council approved a revised budget increasing parking tickets, among other strategies, to address a $58.2 million structural general fund deficit. The revised budget also cuts Long Beach Fire Department's...
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0: not be interested in politics, but politics are definitely interested in you. Come make your voice heard at Long Beach State's Political Science Student Association. I'm Sanrisa Dar, president of CSULB's student-run organization, PSSA. At PSSA, we strive to provide Long Beach State students with an academic environment in which they feel comfortable to engage in respectful discourse about issues that affect the world around us. Students of all majors are welcome to join our weekly meetings, during which we have a small news segment and open floor discussions touching on how current events are affecting us personally, in our communities, nationally, and internationally. PSSA also provides the student body with opportunities to expand their awareness in the form of speakers, workshops, documentary screenings, field trips, and advocacy nights. Get involved with your community, gain awareness of current events, and come hang out with a diverse group of people at our upcoming Political Science Student Association meeting every Wednesday at 5 p.m. in the Social Sciences and Public Affairs Building, room number 105.
1: For 22West Radio News, this is Alexis DeMaria. The Long Beach Fire Department lifted the mandatory evacuation order placed on approximately 20 seaside homes in the Peninsula neighborhood. Powerful swell from Hurricane Marie enveloped the beach over the weekend, breached the seawall, and damaged parts of the almost century-old wooden boardwalk lining the beach. A section of boardwalk between 63rd and 68th Place remains closed to the public for repairs. Following public backlash over a proposal cutting operating hours and programs at several Long Beach City libraries, the Long Beach City Council approved a revised budget increasing parking tickets, among other strategies, to address a $58.2 million structural general fund deficit. The revised budget also cuts Long Beach Fire Department's Fire Engine 14 out of the call.
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0: Hi, my name is Annette from SIPS Club, and I wanted to announce an exciting student-led art convention happening soon. The fourth annual Scare Fair, hosted by the Society of Student Illustrators and Animators and Student Illustration Production Squad, will be October 13th and 14th from 11 a.m. to 5 p.m. in the Walter Pyramid. Scare Fair is an annual Halloween-themed art fair with stickers, prints, various vendors, and more. This event is open to students, faculty, and the general public. For more information, follow their Instagram at scairfair.csulb.
1: For 22S Radio News, this is Alexis DiMaria. The Long Beach Fire Department lifted the mandatory evacuation order placed on approximately 20 seaside homes in the Peninsula neighborhood. Powerful swell from Hurricane Marie enveloped the beach over the weekend, breached the seawall, and damaged parts of the almost century-old wooden boardwalk lining the beach. A section of boardwalk between 63rd and 68th Place remains closed to the public for repairs. Following public backlash over a proposal cutting operating hours and programs at several Long Beach City libraries, the Long Beach City Council approved a revised budget increasing parking tickets, among other strategies, to address a $58.2 million structural general fund deficit. The revised budget also cuts Long Beach Fire Department's fire...
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0: Not Alone at the Beach is hosting their domestic violence workshop from 5 to 6 p.m. October 1st on Zoom. Presented by Laura's House, students can learn about the dynamics of unhealthy relationships and how to recognize the warning signs while also promoting resources that support healthy relationships. For more information, follow Not Alone at the Beach on Instagram at @NATB_CSULB.
1: For 22 West Radio News, this is Alexis DeMaria. The Long Beach Fire Department lifted the mandatory evacuation order placed on approximately 20 seaside homes in the Peninsula neighborhood. Powerful swell from Hurricane Marie enveloped the beach over the weekend, breached the seawall, and damaged parts of the almost century-old wooden boardwalk lining the beach. A section of boardwalk between 63rd and 68th Place remains closed to the public for repairs. Following public backlash over a proposal cutting operating hours and programs at several Long Beach City libraries, the Long Beach City Council approved a revised budget, increasing parking tickets, among other strategies, to address a $58.2 million structural general fund deficit. The revised budget also cuts Long Beach Fire Department's fire.
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they giving it. See your heads up against sediment. Keep your mouth closed, that's none of your business. Looking at the past, I'm teething it. Sucking on time, little baby, keep teething it.

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1: For 22S Radio News, this is Alexis DeMaria. The Long Beach Fire Department lifted the mandatory evacuation order placed on approximately 20 seaside homes in the Peninsula neighborhood. Powerful swell from Hurricane Marie enveloped the beach over the weekend, breached the seawall, and damaged parts of the almost century-old wooden boardwalk lining the beach. A section of boardwalk between 63rd and 68th Place remains closed to the public for repairs. Following public backlash over a proposal cutting operating hours and programs at several Long Beach City libraries, the Long Beach City Council approved a revised budget increasing parking tickets, among other strategies, to address a $58.2 million structural general fund deficit. The revised budget also cuts Long Beach Fire Department's fire...
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Oh, my God.

0: Have you ever wanted to perform live on stage? Well, your rockstar dreams can become a reality today. Hi, I'm Lily Pimentel, president of Cal State Long Beach's Musicians Club, and I'm here to say, join the Musicians Club at CSULB. Musicians Club is a performance ensemble group where peers get to meet up, arrange, and play their favorite songs. We hold meetings every Thursday from 7 to 10 p.m. in the Multimedia Center, Room 100. Come meet like-minded musicians and jam out together. You can find more info about the Musicians Club on Instagram at musiciansclub.csulb.
1: For 22S Radio News, this is Alexis DiMaria. The Long Beach Fire Department lifted the mandatory evacuation order placed on approximately 20 seaside homes in the Peninsula neighborhood. Powerful swell from Hurricane Marie enveloped the beach over the weekend, breached the seawall, and damaged parts of the almost century-old wooden boardwalk lining the beach. A section of boardwalk between 63rd and 68th Place remains closed to the public for repairs. Following public backlash over a proposal cutting operating hours and programs at several Long Beach City libraries, the Long Beach City Council approved a revised budget increasing parking tickets, among other strategies, to address a $58.2 million structural general fund deficit. The revised budget also cuts Long Beach Fire Department's fire engine 14.
2: You may not be interested in politics, but politics are definitely interested in you. Come make your voice heard at Long Beach State's Political Science Student Association. I'm Senrisa Dar, president of CSULB's student-run organization, PSSA.

0: and come hang out with a diverse group of people at our upcoming Political Science Student Association meeting every Wednesday at 5 p.m. in the Social Sciences and Public Affairs Building, room number 105.
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0: Hi, my name is Annette from SIPS Club, and I wanted to announce an exciting student-led art convention happening soon. The fourth annual Scare Fair, hosted by the Society of Student Illustrators and Animators and Student Illustration Production Squad, will be October 13th and 14th from 11 a.m. to 5 p.m. in the Walter Pyramid. Scare Fair is an annual Halloween-themed art fair with stickers, prints, various vendors, and more. This event is open to students, faculty, and the general public. For more information, follow their Instagram at scairfair.csulb.
1: For 22S Radio News, this is Alexis DeMaria. The Long Beach Fire Department lifted the mandatory evacuation order placed on approximately 20 seaside homes in the Peninsula neighborhood. Powerful swell from Hurricane Marie enveloped the beach over the weekend, breached the seawall, and damaged parts of the almost century-old wooden boardwalk lining the beach. A section of boardwalk between 63rd and 68th Place remains closed to the public for repairs. Following public backlash over a proposal cutting operating hours and programs at several Long Beach City libraries, the Long Beach City Council approved a revised budget increasing parking tickets, among other strategies, to address a $58.2 million structural general fund deficit. The revised budget also cuts Long Beach Fire Department's fire.
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1: For 22S Radio News, this is Alexis DeMaria. The Long Beach Fire Department lifted the mandatory evacuation order placed on approximately 20 seaside homes in the Peninsula neighborhood. Powerful swell from Hurricane Marie enveloped the beach over the weekend, breached the seawall, and damaged parts of the almost century-old wooden boardwalk lining the beach. A section of boardwalk between 63rd and 68th Place remains closed to the public for repairs. Following public backlash over a proposal cutting operating hours and programs at several Long Beach City libraries, the Long Beach City Council approved a revised budget increasing parking tickets, among other strategies, to address a $58.2 million structural general fund deficit. The revised budget also cuts Long Beach Fire Department's fire engine.
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0: Have you ever wanted to perform live on stage? Well, your rockstar dreams can become a reality today. Hi, I'm Lily Pimentel, president of Cal State Long Beach's Musicians Club, and I'm here to say, join the Musicians Club at CSULB. Musicians Club is a performance ensemble group where peers get to meet up, arrange, and play their favorite songs. We hold meetings every Thursday from 7 to 10 p.m. in the Multimedia Center, Room 100. Come meet like-minded musicians and jam out together. You can find more info about the Musicians Club on Instagram at musiciansclub.csulb.
1: For 22S Radio News, this is Alexis DeMaria. The Long Beach Fire Department lifted the mandatory evacuation order placed on approximately 20 seaside homes in the Peninsula neighborhood. Powerful swell from Hurricane Marie enveloped the beach over the weekend, breached the seawall, and damaged parts of the almost century-old wooden boardwalk lining the beach. A section of boardwalk between 63rd and 68th Place remains closed to the public for repairs. Following public backlash over a proposal cutting operating hours and programs at several Long Beach City libraries, the Long Beach City Council approved a revised budget increasing parking tickets, among other strategies, to address a $58.2 million structural general fund deficit. The revised budget also cuts Long Beach Fire Department's fire engine.
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0: not be interested in politics, but politics are definitely interested in you. Come make your voice heard at Long Beach State's Political Science Student Association. I'm Sunrisa Dar, president of CSULB's student-run organization, PSSA. At PSSA, we strive to provide Long Beach State students with an academic environment in which they feel comfortable to engage in respectful discourse about issues that affect the world around us. Students of all majors are welcome to join our weekly meetings, during which we have a small news segment and open floor discussions touching on how current events are affecting us personally, in our communities, nationally, and internationally. PSSA also provides the student body with opportunities to expand their awareness in the form of speakers, workshops, documentary screenings, field trips, and advocacy nights. Get involved with your community, gain awareness of current events, and come hang out with a diverse group of people at our upcoming Political Science Student Association meeting every Wednesday at 5 p.m. in the Social Sciences and Public Affairs Building, room number 105.
1: For 22S Radio News, this is Alexis DeMaria. The Long Beach Fire Department lifted the mandatory evacuation order placed on approximately 20 seaside homes in the Peninsula neighborhood. Powerful swell from Hurricane Marie enveloped the beach over the weekend, breached the seawall, and damaged parts of the almost century-old wooden boardwalk lining the beach. A section of boardwalk between 63rd and 68th Place remains closed to the public for repairs. Following public backlash over a proposal cutting operating hours and programs at several Long Beach City libraries, the Long Beach City Council approved a revised budget increasing parking tickets, among other strategies, to address a $58.2 million structural general fund deficit. The revised budget also cuts Long Beach Fire Department's fire...
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say. 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All black, from head to toe. 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

0: Hi, my name is Annette from SIPS Club, and I wanted to announce an exciting student-led art convention happening soon. The fourth annual Scare Fair, hosted by the Society of Student Illustrators and Animators and Student Illustration Production Squad, will be October 13th and 14th from 11 a.m. to 5 p.m. in the Walter Pyramid. Scare Fair is an annual Halloween-themed art fair with stickers, prints, various vendors, and more. This event is open to students, faculty, and the general public. For more information, follow their Instagram at scairfair.csulb.
1: For 22S Radio News, this is Alexis DiMaria. The Long Beach Fire Department lifted the mandatory evacuation order placed on approximately 20 seaside homes in the Peninsula neighborhood. Powerful swell from Hurricane Marie enveloped the beach over the weekend, breached the seawall, and damaged parts of the almost century-old wooden boardwalk lining the beach. A section of boardwalk between 63rd and 68th Place remains closed to the public for repairs. Following public backlash over a proposal cutting operating hours and programs at several Long Beach City libraries, the Long Beach City Council approved a revised budget increasing parking tickets, among other strategies, to address a $58.2 million structural general fund deficit. The revised budget also cuts Long Beach Fire Department's fire engine.
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0: Not Alone at the Beach is hosting their domestic violence workshop from 5 to 6 p.m. October 1st on Zoom. Presented by Laura's House, students can learn about the dynamics of unhealthy relationships and how to recognize the warning signs while also promoting resources that support healthy relationships. For more information, follow Not Alone at the Beach on Instagram at @NATB_CSULB.
1: For 22S Radio News, this is Alexis DeMaria. The Long Beach Fire Department lifted the mandatory evacuation order placed on approximately 20 seaside homes in the Peninsula neighborhood. Powerful swell from Hurricane Marie enveloped the beach over the weekend, breached the seawall, and damaged parts of the almost century-old wooden boardwalk lining the beach. A section of boardwalk between 63rd and 68th Place remains closed to the public for repairs. Following public backlash over a proposal cutting operating hours and programs at several Long Beach City libraries, the Long Beach City Council approved a revised budget increasing parking tickets, among other strategies, to address a $58.2 million structural general fund deficit. The revised budget also cuts Long Beach Fire Department's fire
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1: For 22S Radio News, this is Alexis DeMaria. The Long Beach Fire Department lifted the mandatory evacuation order placed on approximately 20 seaside homes in the Peninsula neighborhood. Powerful swell from Hurricane Marie enveloped the beach over the weekend, breached the seawall, and damaged parts of the almost century-old wooden boardwalk lining the beach. A section of boardwalk between 63rd and 68th Place remains closed to the public for repairs. Following public backlash over a proposal cutting operating hours and programs at several Long Beach City libraries, the Long Beach City Council approved a revised budget increasing parking tickets, among other strategies, to address a $58.2 million structural general fund deficit. The revised budget also cuts Long Beach Fire Department's fire.
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0: Have you ever wanted to perform live on stage? Well, your rockstar dreams can become a reality today. Hi, I'm Lily Pimentel, president of Cal State Long Beach's Musicians Club, and I'm here to say, join the Musicians Club at CSULB. Musicians Club is a performance ensemble group where peers get to meet up, arrange, and play their favorite songs. We hold meetings every Thursday from 7 to 10 p.m. in the Multimedia Center, Room 100. Come meet like-minded musicians and jam out together. You can find more info about the Musicians Club on Instagram at musiciansclub.csulb.
1: For 22 West Radio News, this is Alexis DeMaria. The Long Beach Fire Department lifted the mandatory evacuation order placed on approximately 20 seaside homes in the Peninsula neighborhood. Powerful swell from Hurricane Marie enveloped the beach over the weekend, breached the seawall, and damaged parts of the almost century-old wooden boardwalk lining the beach. A section of boardwalk between 63rd and 68th Place remains closed to the public for repairs. Following public backlash over a proposal cutting operating hours and programs at several Long Beach City libraries, the Long Beach City Council approved a revised budget increasing parking tickets, among other strategies, to address a $58.2 million structural general fund deficit. The revised budget also cuts Long Beach Fire Department's fire engine.
2: You may not be interested in politics, but politics are definitely interested in you. Come make your voice heard at Long Beach State's Political Science Student Association. I'm Sunrisa Dar, president of CSULB's student-run organization, PSSA. At PSSA, we strive to provide Long Beach State students with an academic environment in which they feel comfortable to engage in respectful discourse about issues that affect the world around us. Students of all majors are welcome to join our weekly meetings, during which we have a small news segment and open floor discussions touching on how current events are affecting us personally, in our communities, nationally, and internationally. PSSA also provides the student body with opportunities to expand their awareness in the form of speakers, workshops, documentary screenings, field trips, and advocacy nights. Get involved with your community, gain awareness of current events, and come hang out with a diverse group of people at our upcoming Political Science Student Association meeting every Wednesday at 5 p.m. in the Social Sciences and Public Affairs Building, room number 105.

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1: Hi, my name is Annette from SIPS Club, and I wanted to announce an exciting student-led art convention happening soon. 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Scare Fair is an annual Halloween-themed art fair with stickers, prints, various vendors, and more. This event is open to students, faculty, and the general public. For more information, follow their Instagram at scairfair.csulb.

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1: For 22S Radio News, this is Alexis DeMaria. The Long Beach Fire Department lifted the mandatory evacuation order placed on approximately 20 seaside homes in the Peninsula neighborhood. Powerful swell from Hurricane Marie enveloped the beach over the weekend, breached the seawall, and damaged parts of the almost century-old wooden boardwalk lining the beach. A section of boardwalk between 63rd and 68th Place remains closed to the public for repairs. Following public backlash over a proposal cutting operating hours and programs at several Long Beach City libraries, the Long Beach City Council approved a revised budget increasing parking tickets, among other strategies, to address a $58.2 million structural general fund deficit. The revised budget also cuts Long Beach Fire Department's fire...
2: Not Alone at the Beach is hosting their domestic violence workshop from 5 to 6 p.m. October 1st on Zoom. Presented by Laura's House, students can learn about the dynamics of unhealthy relationships and how to recognize the warning signs while also promoting resources that support healthy relationships. For more information, follow Not Alone at the Beach on Instagram at @NATB_CSULB.
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0: Have you ever wanted to perform live on stage? Well, your rockstar dreams can become a reality today. Hi, I'm Lily Pimentel, president of Cal State Long Beach's Musicians Club, and I'm here to say, join the Musicians Club at CSULB. Musicians Club is a performance ensemble group where peers get to meet up, arrange, and play their favorite songs. We hold meetings every Thursday from 7 to 10 p.m. in the Multimedia Center, Room 100. Come meet like-minded musicians and jam out together. You can find more info about the Musicians Club on Instagram at musiciansclub.csulb.
1: For 22S Radio News, this is Alexis DiMaria. The Long Beach Fire Department lifted the mandatory evacuation order placed on approximately 20 seaside homes in the Peninsula neighborhood. Powerful swell from Hurricane Marie enveloped the beach over the weekend, breached the seawall, and damaged parts of the almost century-old wooden boardwalk lining the beach. A section of boardwalk between 63rd and 68th Place remains closed to the public for repairs. Following public backlash over a proposal cutting operating hours and programs at several Long Beach City libraries, the Long Beach City Council approved a revised budget increasing parking tickets, among other strategies, to address a $58.2 million structural general fund deficit. The revised budget also cuts Long Beach Fire Department's fire engine.
2: You may not be interested in politics, but politics are definitely interested in you. Come make your voice heard at Long Beach State's Political Science Student Association. I'm Sunrisa Dar, president of CSULB's student-run organization, PSSA. At PSSA, we strive to provide Long Beach State students with an academic environment in which they feel comfortable to engage in respectful discourse about issues that affect the world around us. Students of all majors are welcome to join our weekly meetings, during which we have a small news segment and open floor discussions touching on how current events are affecting us personally, in our communities, nationally, and internationally. PSSA also provides the student body with opportunities to expand their awareness in the form of speakers, workshops, documentary screenings, field trips, and advocacy nights. Get involved with your community, gain awareness of current events, and come hang out with a diverse group of people at our upcoming Political Science Student Association meeting every Wednesday at 5 p.m. in the Social Sciences and Public Affairs Building, room number 105.
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0: Hi, my name is Annette from SIPS Club, and I wanted to announce an exciting student-led art conventioning happening soon. The fourth annual Scare Fair, hosted by the Society of Student Illustrators and Animators and Student Illustration Production Squad, will be October 13th and 14th from 11 a.m. to 5 p.m. in the Walter Pyramid. Scare Fair is an annual Halloween-themed art fair with stickers, prints, various vendors, and more. This event is open to students, faculty, and the general public. For more information, follow their Instagram at scairfair.csulb.
1: For 22S Radio News, this is Alexis DiMaria. The Long Beach Fire Department lifted the mandatory evacuation order placed on approximately 20 seaside homes in the Peninsula neighborhood. Powerful swell from Hurricane Marie enveloped the beach over the weekend, breached the seawall, and damaged parts of the almost century-old wooden boardwalk lining the beach. A section of boardwalk between 63rd and 68th Place remains closed to the public for repairs. Following public backlash over a proposal cutting operating hours and programs at several Long Beach City libraries, the Long Beach City Council approved a revised budget increasing parking tickets, among other strategies, to address a $58.2 million structural general fund deficit. The revised budget also cuts Long Beach Fire Department's fire...
2: Hi. I'm Brandon, the news director at 22S Media, and you're listening to 22S Radio, Long Beach State's student-run radio station, streaming online at 22smedia.com and on the 22S Radio mobile app.
3: Hey, you. 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Because this is not K-Jazz. 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
1: For 22West Radio News, this is Alexis DeMaria. The Long Beach Fire Department lifted the mandatory evacuation order placed on approximately 20 seaside homes in the Peninsula neighborhood. Powerful swell from Hurricane Marie enveloped the beach over the weekend, breached the seawall, and damaged parts of the almost century-old wooden boardwalk lining the beach. A section of boardwalk between 63rd and 68th Place remains closed to the public for repairs. Following public backlash over a proposal cutting operating hours and programs at several Long Beach City libraries, the Long Beach City Council approved a revised budget increasing parking tickets, among other strategies, to address a $58.2 million structural general fund deficit. The revised budget also cuts Long Beach Fire Department's fire...
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0: 22S Radio News, this is Alexis DeMaria. The Long Beach Fire Department lifted the mandatory evacuation order placed on approximately 20 seaside homes in the Peninsula neighborhood. Powerful swell from Hurricane Marie enveloped the beach over the weekend, breached the seawall, and damaged parts of the almost century-old wooden boardwalk lining the beach. A section of boardwalk between 63rd and 68th Place remains closed to the public for repairs. Following public backlash over a proposal cutting operating hours and programs at several Long Beach City libraries, the Long Beach City Council approved a revised budget increasing parking tickets, among other strategies, to address a $58.2 million structural general fund deficit. The revised budget also cuts Long Beach Fire Department's fire...
1: Not Alone at the Beach is hosting their domestic violence workshop from 5 to 6 p.m. October 1st on Zoom. Presented by Laura's House, students can learn about the dynamics of unhealthy relationships and how to recognize the warning signs while also promoting resources that support healthy relationships. For more information, follow Not Alone at the Beach on Instagram at @NATB_CSULB.
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Because this is not KJazz. 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
1: For 22S Radio News, this is Alexis DeMaria. The Long Beach Fire Department lifted the mandatory evacuation order placed on approximately 20 seaside homes in the Peninsula neighborhood. Powerful swell from Hurricane Marie enveloped the beach over the weekend, breached the seawall, and damaged parts of the almost century-old wooden boardwalk lining the beach. A section of boardwalk between 63rd and 68th Place remains closed to the public for repairs. Following public backlash over a proposal cutting operating hours and programs at several Long Beach City libraries, the Long Beach City Council approved a revised budget increasing parking tickets, among other strategies, to address a $58.2 million structural general fund deficit. The revised budget also cuts Long Beach Fire Department's fire...
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3: Hey, you. Do you know where you are? Because this is not KJazz. 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

0: Have you ever wanted to perform live on stage? Well, your rockstar dreams can become a reality today. Hi, I'm Lily Pimentel, president of Cal State Long Beach's Musicians Club, and I'm here to say, join the Musicians Club at CSULB. Musicians Club is a performance ensemble group where peers get to meet up, arrange, and play their favorite songs. We hold meetings every Thursday from 7 to 10 p.m. in the Multimedia Center, Room 100. Come meet like-minded musicians and jam out together. You can find more info about the Musicians Club on Instagram at musiciansclub.csulb.
1: For 22S Radio News, this is Alexis DeMaria. The Long Beach Fire Department lifted the mandatory evacuation order placed on approximately 20 seaside homes in the Peninsula neighborhood. Powerful swell from Hurricane Marie enveloped the beach over the weekend, breached the seawall, and damaged parts of the almost century-old wooden boardwalk lining the beach. A section of boardwalk between 63rd and 68th Place remains closed to the public for repairs. Following public backlash over a proposal cutting operating hours and programs at several Long Beach City libraries, the Long Beach City Council approved a revised budget increasing parking tickets, among other strategies, to address a $58.2 million structural general fund deficit. The revised budget also cuts Long Beach Fire Department's...
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3: Hey, you! 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Because this is not K-Jazz. 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

0: Hi, my name is Annette from SIPS Club, and I wanted to announce an exciting student-led art conventioning happening soon. The 4th Annual Scare Fair, hosted by the Society of Student Illustrators and Animators and Student Illustration Production Squad, will be October 13th and 14th from 11 a.m. to 5 p.m. in the Walter Pyramid. Scare Fair is an annual Halloween-themed art fair with stickers, prints, various vendors, and more. This event is open to students, faculty, and the general public. For more information, follow their Instagram at scairfair.csulb.
1: For 22S Radio News, this is Alexis DiMaria. The Long Beach Fire Department lifted the mandatory evacuation order placed on approximately 20 seaside homes in the Peninsula neighborhood. Powerful swell from Hurricane Marie enveloped the beach over the weekend, breached the seawall, and damaged parts of the almost century-old wooden boardwalk lining the beach. A section of boardwalk between 63rd and 68th Place remains closed to the public for repairs. Following public backlash over a proposal cutting operating hours and programs at several Long Beach City libraries, the Long Beach City Council approved a revised budget increasing parking tickets, among other strategies, to address a $58.2 million structural general fund deficit. The revised budget also cuts Long Beach Fire Department's Fire Engine 14 out of the call.
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of my way, and it really didn't have to stop. It just kept on going. And so castles made of sand slips into the sea.

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1: For 22West Radio News, this is Alexis DeMaria. The Long Beach Fire Department lifted the mandatory evacuation order placed on approximately 20 seaside homes in the Peninsula neighborhood. Powerful swell from Hurricane Marie enveloped the beach over the weekend, breached the seawall, and damaged parts of the almost century-old wooden boardwalk lining the beach. A section of boardwalk between 63rd and 68th Place remains closed to the public for repairs. Following public backlash over a proposal cutting operating hours and programs at several Long Beach City libraries, the Long Beach City Council approved a revised budget increasing parking tickets, among other strategies, to address a $58.2 million structural general fund deficit. The revised budget also cuts Long Beach Fire Department's fire...
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1: For 22S Radio News, this is Alexis DeMaria. The Long Beach Fire Department lifted the mandatory evacuation order placed on approximately 20 seaside homes in the Peninsula neighborhood. Powerful swell from Hurricane Marie enveloped the beach over the weekend, breached the seawall, and damaged parts of the almost century-old wooden boardwalk lining the beach. A section of boardwalk between 63rd and 68th Place remains closed to the public for repairs. Following public backlash over a proposal cutting operating hours and programs at several Long Beach City libraries, the Long Beach City Council approved a revised budget increasing parking tickets, among other strategies, to address a $58.2 million structural general fund deficit. The revised budget also cuts Long Beach Fire Department's fire.
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0: Have you ever wanted to perform live on stage? Well, your rockstar dreams can become a reality today. Hi, I'm Lily Pimentel, president of Cal State Long Beach's Musicians Club, and I'm here to say, join the Musicians Club at CSULB. Musicians Club is a performance ensemble group where peers get to meet up, arrange, and play their favorite songs. We hold meetings every Thursday from 7 to 10 p.m. in the Multimedia Center, Room 100. Come meet like-minded musicians and jam out together. You can find more info about the Musicians Club on Instagram at musiciansclub.csulb.
1: For 22S Radio News, this is Alexis DeMaria. The Long Beach Fire Department lifted the mandatory evacuation order placed on approximately 20 seaside homes in the Peninsula neighborhood. Powerful swell from Hurricane Marie enveloped the beach over the weekend, breached the seawall, and damaged parts of the almost century-old wooden boardwalk lining the beach. A section of boardwalk between 63rd and 68th Place remains closed to the public for repairs. Following public backlash over a proposal cutting operating hours and programs at several Long Beach City libraries, the Long Beach City Council approved a revised budget increasing parking tickets, among other strategies, to address a $58.2 million structural general fund deficit. The revised budget also cuts Long Beach Fire Department's fire...
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0: Hi, my name is Annette from SIPS Club, and I wanted to announce an exciting student-led art conventioning happening soon. The 4th Annual Scare Fair, hosted by the Society of Student Illustrators and Animators and Student Illustration Production Squad, will be October 13th and 14th from 11 a.m. to 5 p.m. in the Walter Pyramid. Scare Fair is an annual Halloween-themed art fair with stickers, prints, various vendors, and more. 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
1: For 22 West Radio News, this is Alexis DeMaria. The Long Beach Fire Department lifted the mandatory evacuation order placed on approximately 20 seaside homes in the Peninsula neighborhood. Powerful swell from Hurricane Marie enveloped the beach over the weekend, breached the seawall, and damaged parts of the almost century-old wooden boardwalk lining the beach. A section of boardwalk between 63rd and 68th Place remains closed to the public for repairs. Following public backlash over a proposal cutting operating hours and programs at several Long Beach City libraries, the Long Beach City Council approved a revised budget increasing parking tickets, among other strategies, to address a $58.2 million structural general fund deficit. The revised budget also cuts Long Beach Fire Department's fire...
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0: Attention, students. 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

0: Have you ever wanted to perform live on stage? Well, your rockstar dreams can become a reality today. Hi, I'm Lily Pimentel, president of Cal State Long Beach's Musicians Club, and I'm here to say, join the Musicians Club at CSULB. Musicians Club is a performance ensemble group where peers get to meet up, arrange, and play their favorite songs. We hold meetings every Thursday from 7 to 10 p.m. in the Multimedia Center, Room 100. Come meet like-minded musicians and jam out together. You can find more info about the Musicians Club on Instagram at musiciansclub.csulb.
1: For 22S Radio News, this is Alexis DeMaria. The Long Beach Fire Department lifted the mandatory evacuation order placed on approximately 20 seaside homes in the Peninsula neighborhood. Powerful swell from Hurricane Marie enveloped the beach over the weekend, breached the seawall, and damaged parts of the almost century-old wooden boardwalk lining the beach. A section of boardwalk between 63rd and 68th Place remains closed to the public for repairs. Following public backlash over a proposal cutting operating hours and programs at several Long Beach City libraries, the Long Beach City Council approved a revised budget increasing parking tickets, among other strategies, to address a $58.2 million structural general fund deficit. The revised budget also cuts Long Beach Fire Department's...
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1: El demonio lo canto con Honduras. 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De Héctor aprendí la sabrosura.

0: not be interested in politics, but politics are definitely interested in you. Come make your voice heard at Long Beach State's Political Science Student Association. I'm Sunrisa Dar, president of CSULB's student-run organization, PSSA. At PSSA, we strive to provide Long Beach State students with an academic environment in which they feel comfortable to engage in respectful discourse about issues that affect the world around us. Students of all majors are welcome to join our weekly meetings, during which we have a small news segment and open floor discussions touching on how current events are affecting us personally, in our communities, nationally, and internationally. PSSA also provides the student body with opportunities to expand their awareness in the form of speakers, workshops, documentary screenings, field trips, and advocacy nights. Get involved with your community, gain awareness of current events, and come hang out with a diverse group of people at our upcoming Political Science Student Association meeting every Wednesday at 5 p.m. in the Social Sciences and Public Affairs Building, room number 105.
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1: Let me clear my throat. 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Drop.

0: My name is Annette from SIPS Club, and I wanted to announce an exciting student-led art conventioning happening soon. The 4th Annual Scare Fair, hosted by the Society of Student Illustrators and Animators and Student Illustration Production Squad, will be October 13th and 14th from 11 a.m. to 5 p.m. in the Walter Pyramid. Scare Fair is an annual Halloween-themed art fair with stickers, prints, various vendors, and more. This event is open to students, faculty, and the general public. For more information, follow their Instagram at scairfair.csulb.
1: For 22S Radio News, this is Alexis DiMaria. The Long Beach Fire Department lifted the mandatory evacuation order placed on approximately 20 seaside homes in the Peninsula neighborhood. Powerful swell from Hurricane Marie enveloped the beach over the weekend, breached the seawall, and damaged parts of the almost century-old wooden boardwalk lining the beach. A section of boardwalk between 63rd and 68th Place remains closed to the public for repairs. Following public backlash over a proposal cutting operating hours and programs at several Long Beach City libraries, the Long Beach City Council approved a revised budget increasing parking tickets, among other strategies, to address a $58.2 million structural general fund deficit. The revised budget also cuts Long Beach Fire Department's fire and fire team.
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1: For 22West Radio News, this is Alexis DeMaria. The Long Beach Fire Department lifted the mandatory evacuation order placed on approximately 20 seaside homes in the Peninsula neighborhood. Powerful swell from Hurricane Marie enveloped the beach over the weekend, breached the seawall, and damaged parts of the almost century-old wooden boardwalk lining the beach. A section of boardwalk between 63rd and 68th Place remains closed to the public for repairs. Following public backlash over a proposal cutting operating hours and programs at several Long Beach City libraries, the Long Beach City Council approved a revised budget increasing parking tickets, among other strategies, to address a $58.2 million structural general fund deficit. The revised budget also cuts Long Beach Fire Department's fire.
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0: Have you ever wanted to perform live on stage? Well, your rockstar dreams can become a reality today. Hi, I'm Lily Pimentel, president of Cal State Long Beach's Musicians Club, and I'm here to say, join the Musicians Club at CSULB. Musicians Club is a performance ensemble group where peers get to meet up, arrange, and play their favorite songs. We hold meetings every Thursday from 7 to 10 p.m. in the Multimedia Center, Room 100. Come meet like-minded musicians and jam out together. You can find more info about the Musicians Club on Instagram at musiciansclub.csulb.
1: For 22S Radio News, this is Alexis DeMaria. The Long Beach Fire Department lifted the mandatory evacuation order placed on approximately 20 seaside homes in the Peninsula neighborhood. Powerful swell from Hurricane Marie enveloped the beach over the weekend, breached the seawall, and damaged parts of the almost century-old wooden boardwalk lining the beach. A section of boardwalk between 63rd and 68th Place remains closed to the public for repairs. Following public backlash over a proposal cutting operating hours and programs at several Long Beach City libraries, the Long Beach City Council approved a revised budget increasing parking tickets, among other strategies, to address a $58.2 million structural general fund deficit. The revised budget also cuts Long Beach Fire Department's fire... 20.

0: not be interested in politics, but politics are definitely interested in you. Come make your voice heard at Long Beach State's Political Science Student Association. I'm Sunrisa Dar, president of CSULB's student-run organization, PSSA. At PSSA, we strive to provide Long Beach State students with an academic environment in which they feel comfortable to engage in respectful discourse about issues that affect the world around us. Students of all majors are welcome to join our weekly meetings, during which we have a small news segment and open floor discussions touching on how current events are affecting us personally, in our communities, nationally, and internationally. PSSA also provides the student body with opportunities to expand their awareness in the form of speakers, workshops, documentary screenings, field trips, and advocacy nights. Get involved with your community, gain awareness of current events, and come hang out with a diverse group of people at our upcoming Political Science Student Association meeting every Wednesday at 5 p.m. in the Social Sciences and Public Affairs Building, room number 105.
1: For 22West Radio News, this is Alexis DeMaria. The Long Beach Fire Department lifted the mandatory evacuation order placed on approximately 20 seaside homes in the Peninsula neighborhood. Powerful swell from Hurricane Marie enveloped the beach over the weekend, breached the seawall, and damaged parts of the almost century-old wooden boardwalk lining the beach. A section of boardwalk between 63rd and 68th Place remains closed to the public for repairs. Following public backlash over a proposal cutting operating hours and programs at several Long Beach City libraries, the Long Beach City Council approved a revised budget increasing parking tickets, among other strategies, to address a $58.2 million structural general fund deficit. The revised budget also cuts Long Beach Fire Department's fire.
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3: これからみんなでめちゃくちゃ踊って騒ごう騒ごう。ヘッドバンガー。

0: Not Alone at the Beach is hosting their domestic violence workshop from 5 to 6 p.m. October 1st on Zoom. Presented by Laura's House, students can learn about the dynamics of unhealthy relationships and how to recognize the warning signs while also promoting resources that support healthy relationships. For more information, follow Not Alone at the Beach on Instagram at @NATB_CSULB.
1: For 22S Radio News, this is Alexis DeMaria. The Long Beach Fire Department lifted the mandatory evacuation order placed on approximately 20 seaside homes in the Peninsula neighborhood. Powerful swell from Hurricane Marie enveloped the beach over the weekend, breached the seawall, and damaged parts of the almost century-old wooden boardwalk lining the beach. A section of boardwalk between 63rd and 68th Place remains closed to the public for repairs. Following public backlash over a proposal cutting operating hours and programs at several Long Beach City libraries, the Long Beach City Council approved a revised budget increasing parking tickets, among other strategies, to address a $58.2 million structural general fund deficit. The revised budget also cuts Long Beach Fire Department's fire engine.
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1: For 22S Radio News, this is Alexis DeMaria. The Long Beach Fire Department lifted the mandatory evacuation order placed on approximately 20 seaside homes in the Peninsula neighborhood. Powerful swell from Hurricane Marie enveloped the beach over the weekend, breached the seawall, and damaged parts of the almost century-old wooden boardwalk lining the beach. A section of boardwalk between 63rd and 68th Place remains closed to the public for repairs. Following public backlash over a proposal cutting operating hours and programs at several Long Beach City libraries, the Long Beach City Council approved a revised budget increasing parking tickets, among other strategies, to address a $58.2 million structural general fund deficit. The revised budget also cuts Long Beach Fire Department's fire.
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0: Have you ever wanted to perform live on stage? Well, your rockstar dreams can become a reality today. Hi, I'm Lily Pimentel, president of Cal State Long Beach's Musicians Club, and I'm here to say, join the Musicians Club at CSULB. Musicians Club is a performance ensemble group where peers get to meet up, arrange, and play their favorite songs. We hold meetings every Thursday from 7 to 10 p.m. in the Multimedia Center, Room 100. 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You can find more info about the Musicians Club on Instagram at musiciansclub.csulb.
1: For 22West Radio News, this is Alexis DeMaria. The Long Beach Fire Department lifted the mandatory evacuation order placed on approximately 20 seaside homes in the Peninsula neighborhood. Powerful swell from Hurricane Marie enveloped the beach over the weekend, breached the seawall, and damaged parts of the almost century-old wooden boardwalk lining the beach. A section of boardwalk between 63rd and 68th Place remains closed to the public for repairs. Following public backlash over a proposal cutting operating hours and programs at several Long Beach City libraries, the Long Beach City Council approved a revised budget increasing parking tickets, among other strategies, to address a $58.2 million structural general fund deficit. The revised budget also cuts Long Beach Fire Department's fire.
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0: not be interested in politics, but politics are definitely interested in you. Come make your voice heard at Long Beach State's Political Science Student Association. I'm Sunrisa Dar, president of CSULB's student-run organization, PSSA. At PSSA, we strive to provide Long Beach State students with an academic environment in which they feel comfortable to engage in respectful discourse about issues that affect the world around us. Students of all majors are welcome to join our weekly meetings, during which we have a small news segment and open floor discussions touching on how current events are affecting us personally, in our communities, nationally, and internationally. PSSA also provides the student body with opportunities to expand their awareness in the form of speakers, workshops, documentary screenings, field trips, and advocacy nights. Get involved with your community, gain awareness of current events, and come hang out with a diverse group of people at our upcoming Political Science Student Association meeting every Wednesday at 5 p.m. in the Social Sciences and Public Affairs Building, room number 105.
1: For 22S Radio News, this is Alexis DiMaria. The Long Beach Fire Department lifted the mandatory evacuation order placed on approximately 20 seaside homes in the Peninsula neighborhood. Powerful swell from Hurricane Marie enveloped the beach over the weekend, breached the seawall, and damaged parts of the almost century-old wooden boardwalk lining the beach. A section of boardwalk between 63rd and 68th Place remains closed to the public for repairs. Following public backlash over a proposal cutting operating hours and programs at several Long Beach City libraries, the Long Beach City Council approved a revised budget increasing parking tickets, among other strategies, to address a $58.2 million structural general fund deficit. The revised budget also cuts Long Beach Fire Department's fire.
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0: Hi, my name is Annette from SIPS Club, and I wanted to announce an exciting student-led art convention happening soon. The fourth annual Scare Fair, hosted by the Society of Student Illustrators and Animators and Student Illustration Production Squad, will be October 13th and 14th from 11 a.m. to 5 p.m. in the Walter Pyramid. Scare Fair is an annual Halloween-themed art fair with stickers, prints, various vendors, and more. This event is open to students, faculty, and the general public. For more information, follow their Instagram at scairfair.csulb.
1: For 22S Radio News, this is Alexis DiMaria. The Long Beach Fire Department lifted the mandatory evacuation order placed on approximately 20 seaside homes in the Peninsula neighborhood. Powerful swell from Hurricane Marie enveloped the beach over the weekend, breached the seawall, and damaged parts of the almost century-old wooden boardwalk lining the beach. A section of boardwalk between 63rd and 68th Place remains closed to the public for repairs. Following public backlash over a proposal cutting operating hours and programs at several Long Beach City libraries, the Long Beach City Council approved a revised budget increasing parking tickets, among other strategies, to address a $58.2 million structural general fund deficit. The revised budget also cuts Long Beach Fire Department's fire...
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1: For 22West Radio News, this is Alexis DeMaria. The Long Beach Fire Department lifted the mandatory evacuation order placed on approximately 20 seaside homes in the Peninsula neighborhood. Powerful swell from Hurricane Marie enveloped the beach over the weekend, breached the seawall, and damaged parts of the almost century-old wooden boardwalk lining the beach. A section of boardwalk between 63rd and 68th Place remains closed to the public for repairs. Following public backlash over a proposal cutting operating hours and programs at several Long Beach City libraries, the Long Beach City Council approved a revised budget increasing parking tickets, among other strategies, to address a $58.2 million structural general fund deficit. The revised budget also cuts Long Beach Fire Department's fire engine.
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0: Not Alone at the Beach is hosting their domestic violence workshop from 5 to 6 p.m. October 1st on Zoom. Presented by Laura's House, students can learn about the dynamics of unhealthy relationships and how to recognize the warning signs while also promoting resources that support healthy relationships. For more information, follow Not Alone at the Beach on Instagram at @NATB_CSULB.
1: For 22 West Radio News, this is Alexis DeMaria. The Long Beach Fire Department lifted the mandatory evacuation order placed on approximately 20 seaside homes in the Peninsula neighborhood. Powerful swell from Hurricane Marie enveloped the beach over the weekend, breached the seawall, and damaged parts of the almost century-old wooden boardwalk lining the beach. A section of boardwalk between 63rd and 68th Place remains closed to the public for repairs. Following public backlash over a proposal cutting operating hours and programs at several Long Beach City libraries, the Long Beach City Council approved a revised budget, increasing parking tickets, among other strategies, to address a $58.2 million structural general fund deficit. The revised budget also cuts Long Beach Fire Department's fire...
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1: For 22S Radio News, this is Alexis DeMaria. The Long Beach Fire Department lifted the mandatory evacuation order placed on approximately 20 seaside homes in the Peninsula neighborhood. Powerful swell from Hurricane Marie enveloped the beach over the weekend, breached the seawall, and damaged parts of the almost century-old wooden boardwalk lining the beach. A section of boardwalk between 63rd and 68th Place remains closed to the public for repairs. Following public backlash over a proposal cutting operating hours and programs at several Long Beach City libraries, the Long Beach City Council approved a revised budget increasing parking tickets, among other strategies, to address a $58.2 million structural general fund deficit. The revised budget also cuts Long Beach Fire Department's...
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0: This is Alexis DeMaria. The Long Beach Fire Department lifted the mandatory evacuation order placed on approximately 20 seaside homes in the Peninsula neighborhood. Powerful swell from Hurricane Marie enveloped the beach over the weekend, breached the seawall, and damaged parts of the almost century-old wooden boardwalk lining the beach. A section of boardwalk between 63rd and 68th Place remains closed to the public for repairs. Following public backlash over a proposal cutting operating hours and programs at several Long Beach City libraries, the Long Beach City Council approved a revised budget increasing parking tickets, among other strategies, to address a $58.2 million structural general fund deficit. The revised budget also cuts Long Beach Fire Department's fire engine.
1: Have you ever wanted to perform live on stage? 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Hi, I'm Lily Pimentel, president of Cal State Long Beach's Musicians Club, and I'm here to say, join the Musicians Club at CSULB. 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You can find more info about the Musicians Club on Instagram at musiciansclub.csulb.
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0: not be interested in politics, but politics are definitely interested in you. Come make your voice heard at Long Beach State's Political Science Student Association. I'm Sunrisa Dar, president of CSULB's student-run organization, PSSA. At PSSA, we strive to provide Long Beach State students with an academic environment in which they feel comfortable to engage in respectful discourse about issues that affect the world around us. Students of all majors are welcome to join our weekly meetings, during which we have a small news segment and open floor discussions touching on how current events are affecting us personally, in our communities, nationally, and internationally. PSSA also provides the student body with opportunities to expand their awareness in the form of speakers, workshops, documentary screenings, field trips, and advocacy nights. Get involved with your community, gain awareness of current events, and come hang out with a diverse group of people at our upcoming Political Science Student Association meeting every Wednesday at 5 p.m. in the Social Sciences and Public Affairs Building, room number 105.
1: Radio News, this is Alexis DeMaria. The Long Beach Fire Department lifted the mandatory evacuation order placed on approximately 20 seaside homes in the Peninsula neighborhood. Powerful swell from Hurricane Marie enveloped the beach over the weekend, breached the seawall, and damaged parts of the almost century-old wooden boardwalk lining the beach. A section of boardwalk between 63rd and 68th Place remains closed to the public for repairs. Following public backlash over a proposal cutting operating hours and programs at several Long Beach City libraries, the Long Beach City Council approved a revised budget increasing parking tickets, among other strategies, to address a $58.2 million structural general fund deficit. The revised budget also cuts Long Beach Fire Department's Fire Engine 14 out of the call.
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people exist before they're allowed to be free. Yes, and how many times can a man turn his head and pretend that he just doesn't

0: Hi, my name is Annette from SIPS Club, and I wanted to announce an exciting student-led art convention happening soon. The 4th Annual Scare Fair, hosted by the Society of Student Illustrators and Animators and Student Illustration Production Squad, will be October 13th and 14th from 11 a.m. to 5 p.m. in the Walter Pyramid. Scare Fair is an annual Halloween-themed art fair with stickers, prints, various vendors, and more. This event is open to students, faculty, and the general public. For more information, follow their Instagram at scairfair.csulb.
1: For 22S Radio News, this is Alexis DiMaria. The Long Beach Fire Department lifted the mandatory evacuation order placed on approximately 20 seaside homes in the Peninsula neighborhood. Powerful swell from Hurricane Marie enveloped the beach over the weekend, breached the seawall, and damaged parts of the almost century-old wooden boardwalk lining the beach. A section of boardwalk between 63rd and 68th Place remains closed to the public for repairs. Following public backlash over a proposal cutting operating hours and programs at several Long Beach City libraries, the Long Beach City Council approved a revised budget increasing parking tickets, among other strategies, to address a $58.2 million structural general fund deficit. The revised budget also cuts Long Beach Fire Department's fire...
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0: Not Alone at the Beach is hosting their domestic violence workshop from 5 to 6 p.m. October 1st on Zoom. Presented by Laura's House, students can learn about the dynamics of unhealthy relationships and how to recognize the warning signs while also promoting resources that support healthy relationships. For more information, follow Not Alone at the Beach on Instagram at @NATB_CSULB.
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1: For 22S Radio News, this is Alexis DeMaria. The Long Beach Fire Department lifted the mandatory evacuation order placed on approximately 20 seaside homes in the Peninsula neighborhood. Powerful swell from Hurricane Marie enveloped the beach over the weekend, breached the seawall, and damaged parts of the almost century-old wooden boardwalk lining the beach. A section of boardwalk between 63rd and 68th Place remains closed to the public for repairs. Following public backlash over a proposal cutting operating hours and programs at several Long Beach City libraries, the Long Beach City Council approved a revised budget increasing parking tickets, among other strategies, to address a $58.2 million structural general fund deficit. The revised budget also cuts Long Beach Fire Department's fire...
2: 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Hey!

0: Have you ever wanted to perform live on stage? Well, your rockstar dreams can become a reality today. Hi, I'm Lily Pimentel, president of Cal State Long Beach's Musicians Club, and I'm here to say, join the Musicians Club at CSULB. Musicians Club is a performance ensemble group where peers get to meet up, arrange, and play their favorite songs. 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You can find more info about the Musicians Club on Instagram at musiciansclub.csulb.
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